0: backstage and we were talking, and I wanted to tell you sincerely that ain't no showbiz thing. We thank you very, very much. It's been a pleasure to play for you tonight. Before we get it started, in order to get it started, I'd really like to make the most noise ever made in this building. If we could just go for it.
1: Let's have a big round of applause for somebody that's doing a lot of work, and he's over here in the dark, and you hardly notice him half the time. His name is Howie Epstein. He's singing his brains out. Gotta be loving. What a boy.

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2: 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It's just one more.

Thank you so much. You're being so great. I'm holding this for us tonight. Thank you so much. We really appreciate it. Wonderful compadres up here.